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Goodman wrote that song, and he told me it was the perfect country and western song. 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

Parkersburg, Gravelburg, Colorado, Ellensburg, Rexburg, Vicksburg, El Dorado, Larimore, Atmore, Havistall, Chattanooga, Chasta, Nebraska, Alaska, Opelika, Baraboo, Waterloo, Kalamazoo, Kansas City, Sioux City, Cedar City, Dodge City.

0: Here's your WOW weather forecast.
1: Lows level off around 65 tonight under mainly clear skies. Winds out of the east at around 5 miles an hour. Daytime highs approaching 88 tomorrow. Bright sunshine expected. Lows dip down to about 72 tomorrow night. Clear skies. Dry with temperatures a bit above average Wednesday and Thursday, and highs from the mid-90s to the upper 90s. With your WOW weather, I'm meteorologist Megan Mulford. Currently, it's 75 degrees.
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0: WOW welcomes you to the 101st Chincoteague Volunteer Firemen's Carnival and Pony Penny. 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

0: Here's your WOW weather forecast.
1: Lows level off around 65 tonight. Under clear skies, easterly winds at around 5 miles an hour. Ample sunshine expected again tomorrow. Highs level off around 88. Clear skies tomorrow night. Lows dip down to about 72. Dry with temperatures a bit above average Wednesday and Thursday, and highs from the mid-90s to the upper 90s. With your WOW weather, I'm meteorologist Megan Mulford. Right now, 73.
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0: Here's your WOW weather forecast.
1: Lows level off around 65 tonight. Under clear skies, easterly winds at around 5 miles an hour. Ample sunshine expected again tomorrow. Highs level off around 88. Clear skies tomorrow night. Lows dip down to about 72. Dry with temperatures a bit above average Wednesday and Thursday, and highs from the mid-90s to the upper 90s. With your WOW weather, I'm meteorologist Megan Mulford. Currently, it's 72 degrees.
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0: Here's your WOW weather forecast.
1: Lows level off around 62. Tonight, under clear skies, easterly winds at around 5 miles an hour. Lots of sunshine outside again tomorrow. Daytime highs approaching 88. Lows level off around 72. Tomorrow night, clear skies. Dry with temperatures a bit above average Wednesday and Thursday, and highs from the mid-90s to the upper 90s. With your WOW weather, I'm meteorologist Megan Mulford. Currently, it's 73 degrees.
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0: WOW welcomes you to the 101st Chincoteague Volunteer Firemen's Carnival and Pony Penny. 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It'll be back next Friday and Saturday, and then all week for Pony Penning Week starting July 27th. 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

0: Here's your WOW weather forecast.
1: Lows dip down to about 62. Overnight, under clear skies, easterly winds at around 5 miles an hour. Ample sunshine expected again Tuesday. Daytime highs approaching 88. Clear skies Tuesday night. Lows level off around 72. Dry with temperatures above average Wednesday and Thursday, and highs from the mid-90s to the upper 90s. With your WOW weather, I'm meteorologist Megan Mulford. Right now, it's 70 degrees.
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1: Lows dip down to about 62. Overnight, under clear skies, easterly winds at around 5 miles an hour. Ample sunshine expected again Tuesday. Daytime highs approaching 88. Clear skies Tuesday night. Lows level off around 72. Dry with temperatures above average Wednesday and Thursday, and highs from the mid-90s to the upper 90s. With your WOW weather, I'm meteorologist Megan Mulford. Currently, 64.
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Wow, that's country.

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I wrote him back a letter and I told him it was not the perfect country and western song because he hadn't said anything at all about mama, or trains, or trucks,

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0: Here's your WOW weather forecast.
1: Lows dip down to about 62. Overnight, under clear skies, easterly winds at around 5 miles an hour. Ample sunshine expected again Tuesday. Daytime highs approaching 88. Clear skies Tuesday night. Lows level off around 72. Dry with temperatures above average Wednesday and Thursday, and highs from the mid-90s to the upper 90s. With your WOW weather, I'm meteorologist Megan Mulford. Currently, 64.
0: WOW weather is powered by Thorns Marine in Stockton, the number one mercury dealer on the Eastern Shore.
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the old man's face. Front page obituary. He was a millionaire. He left his fortune to some guy he barely knew. His kids were mad as hell.

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0: Here's your WOW weather forecast.
1: Lows dip down to about 62. Overnight, under clear skies, easterly winds at around 5 miles an hour. Ample sunshine expected again Tuesday. Daytime highs approaching 88. Lows dip down to about 72. Tuesday night, clear skies. Dry with temps a bit above average Wednesday and Thursday, and highs from the mid-90s to the upper 90s. With your WOW weather, I'm meteorologist Megan Mulford. Right now, 64.
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0: WOW welcomes you to the 101st Chincoteague Volunteer Firemen's Carnival and Pony Penny. The carnival is off this weekend. It'll be back next Friday and Saturday, and then all week for Pony Penning Week starting July 27th. 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
1: 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I'm Tom Cassidy with Tim Slezarczyk.
2: The Department of Justice has an investigation into major meat packers, and it's been gaining momentum recently amid new reports on cattle market practices. Some of the new developments in the ongoing investigation into the largest meat processors in the U.S. is renewing focus on questions that have been long-standing about competition in the cattle market. A new report offers first meaningful updates on how the investigation is progressing, signaling that federal officials are taking a deeper look at the structure of the beef supply chain. Department of Justice is focusing specifically on the Big Four, Tyson, Cargill, JBS, and National Beef, examining potential, quote, criminal anti-competitive conduct. This won't be the first time that this investigation has been going on. Those four companies are estimated to control roughly 80 to 85% of U.S. beef processing capacity, a level of concentration that's drawn scrutiny from producers, lawmakers, and economists for years, decades even. Reports indicate the investigation is examining whether meat packers engaged in illegal coordination or agreements related to cattle procurement and pricing behavior. For many producers, the concerns center on the growing gap between box beef prices and the price paid for live cattle, as well as the limited number of buyers that are available, especially in certain regions. Industry analysts have long noted that when fewer packers dominate the market, it reduces competition for cattle and potentially pressures prices at the producer level, even during periods of strong consumer demand for beef. The investigation is coming amid ongoing concerns about rising beef prices for consumers, tying the issue of market concentration to broader food price inflation. The latest investigation follows a similar effort that was launched in 2020. That probe stretched over several years, but had limited public detail. Reports surfaced last fall indicating the Department of Justice closed that investigation with no charges.
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2: Cattle on feed for the nation on April 1st was down 1%. With cattle and calves on feed for the slaughter market and large capacity feedlots of 1,000 or more totaled 11.6 million head on April 1st. That inventory, 1% below April 1st of a year ago. Inventory included 7.25 million steers and steer calves, down slightly from the previous year. That group accounted for 63% of the total inventory of cattle on feed, with heifers and heifer calves accounting for 4.3 million head, down 1%. Placements in feedlots during March totaled 1.7 million. That was 7% below 2025, with net placements at 1,660,000 head, placements, the second lowest for March since the series began back in 1996. During March, placements of cattle and calves that were on the lighter side were 320,000 head, 6 weights 250,000, 7 weights 435, 8 weights at 474,000. The rest were in those very heavy cattle. Marketings of fed cattle in March totaled 1,630,000 head. That was 6% below 2025. Marketings the second lowest for March since the series began in 1996, though heavier weights on those cattle has made beef about the same. Other disappearance did total about 50,000 head during March. That was 9% below 2025.
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Well, I was thumbing from Montgomery. I had my guitar on my back. When a stranger stopped beside me in an antique Cadillac. He was dressed like 1950, half drunk and hollow-eyed. He said, it's a long walk to Nashville, would you like to ride, son? 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And them sad old songs coming out of them speakers was solid country gold.

He said, this is where you get off, boy, cause I'm going back to Alabama. 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The whole

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0: Here's your WOW weather forecast.
2: Lows dip down to about 62 overnight under clear skies, easterly winds at around 5 miles an hour. Ample sunshine expected again Tuesday. Daytime highs approaching 88. Lows dip down to about 72 Tuesday night. Clear skies. Dry with temps a bit above average Wednesday and Thursday, and highs from the mid-90s to the upper 90s. With your WOW weather, I'm meteorologist Megan Mulford. Right now, 63.
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0: temptation is everywhere. And while you think you'd be protected from a lot of that in a house of worship, one man's case, that was not true at all.
1: Riding with the Rowdy.

0: Guys, I hope your day is going well, and I sure hope it doesn't end up like this. A convenience store customer in China slipped into the men's room. A few minutes later, when he came out, he discovered he'd been accidentally locked inside of the store, which had closed for the night. Well, wisely, he put a message on social media asking for someone to alert the authorities. Now, he was quick to assure his friends that he did need help, but he had an unlimited supply of snacks and beer, so please contact police, but tell them not to hurry.
1: This is Riding with Rowdy.
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2: If there was ever evidence that the future of country music is in good hands, I give you video evidence in the form of Zach Top. If you love that rough and rugged honky-tonking style of the 1970s, you've got to see this clip. It's on my Facebook page at Rowdy Vision. So, what's up with my rowdy friends today? Jules says, I used to be a people person, but then people ruined that. Candy's kind of quirky, but is quick to explain herself in her Facebook post today that says, I'm not indecisive. I'm just exploring all possible options forever. And I do feel sorry for Gary. He's kind of in the same boat I find myself in. He says, I tried to follow my dreams, and every single one of them led me to the refrigerator.
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5: Fox News, I'm Ted Linder. The Pentagon launching a third round of strikes against Iran Monday as President Trump also announced the U.S. is reinstating its blockade of Iranian ports in the Strait of Hormuz.
6: We're taking out all of their capability for anything having to do with the Strait, with the Hormuz Strait. And I think in the end, we will end up discontrolling the whole thing.
5: Iran's foreign minister says his country has always been the guardian of the strait. And the driver killed by ICE officers in a Maine shooting Monday, apparently not the target of the warrant the officers were executing. Independent Senator Angus King now demanding answers.
7: Apparently there are no cameras involved. Body cameras were not on the agents.
5: King says he spoke with Homeland Security Secretary Mark Wayne Mullen, who claimed the driver tried to ram ICE agents who were pursuing him. America's listening to Fox News.
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15: Here's your WOW weather forecast.
16: Bright sunshine expected today with daytime highs approaching 88. Winds out of the southeast at around 5 miles an hour. Clear skies again tonight. Lows level off around 72. Bright sunshine expected tomorrow. High temperatures reach up to 95. Dry with temperatures a bit above average Thursday and Friday, and highs from the mid-90s to the upper 90s. With your WOW weather, I'm meteorologist Megan Mulford. Currently 63.
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1: The U.S. Postal Service is rolling out a new collection of Barbie Forever stamps featuring everyone's favorite plastic overachiever in 10 different career choices. Oh, Barbie's dressed as everything from an astronaut to a surgeon to a soccer player to a paleontologist, a music star, even a sign language teacher. These stamps are also about a third taller than your regular stamp because apparently even the post office knows that Barbie has impossible proportions. They're going to sell these Barbie stamps for 78 cents each, but even at that rate, poor Ken is still going to have to pick up a second job just to mail all of Barbie's birthday cards.
0: Rowdy Yates and Riding with Rowdy.
1: It's another 10 in a row for Princess Anne. Coming up on Wow, That's Country.
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4: I do have a weakness, and it's peanut butter. 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
1: The mysterious figure at the back of a funeral is often a plot point in TV dramas or crime films, and now you can bring that little bit of mystery to your own funeral. There's a company called Dark Secret that will sell that very mystery at your own funeral, leaving guests asking, who in the world was that, and making your past a little bit more intriguing when an unfamiliar woman dressed entirely in black arrives, says nothing, mourns quietly, and then leaves early. If this person is approached, they will give no explanation whatsoever as to why they're there. Just a small, heartbroken smile. And get this, bookings require only 48 hours notice. Now, I don't think I'd ever want something like this for myself, but I am placing standing orders for several people that I really don't like.
0: You're riding with Rowdy.

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1: Let me catch up on the World Cup. Final game will be played here in the States this Sunday. There are four matches between now and then, including one tonight. And if you haven't heard, the Belgian World Cup team defeated the United States team 4-1, and that ended the United States' hopes of winning the World Cup in a match that was played a couple of days ago in Seattle. Me? I blame it on the city schedule. Because, you know, if that match had been played in Los Angeles, by now the U.S. would have easily won 10-4. But that's only after all the mail-in goals got counted.
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4: Fox News, I'm Ted Linder. The Pentagon launching a third round of strikes against Iran Monday as President Trump also announced the U.S. is reinstating its blockade of Iranian ports in the Strait of Hormuz.
5: We're taking out all of the capability for anything having to do with the Strait, with the Hormuz Strait. And I think in the end, we will end up discontrolling the whole thing.
4: Iran's foreign minister says his country has always been the guardian of the strait. The driver killed by ICE officers in a Maine shooting Monday, apparently not the target of the warrant the officers were executing. Independent Senator Angus King now demanding answers.
6: Apparently there are no cameras involved. Body cameras were not on the agents.
4: King says he spoke with Homeland Security Secretary Mark Wayne Mullen, who claimed the driver tried to ram ICE agents who were pursuing him. America's listening to Fox News.
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17: Here's your WOW weather forecast.
18: Bright sunshine expected today with daytime highs approaching 87. Winds out of the southeast at around 5 miles an hour. Clear skies again tonight. Lows level off around 73. Daytime highs approaching 97. Tomorrow, bright sunshine expected. High temperatures reach up to 96. Thursday, under mainly clear skies. 95 Friday. With your WOW weather, I'm meteorologist Megan Mulford. Right now, it's 62 degrees.
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1: In a tribute to Dutch artist Wim T. Shippers, over 800 pounds of peanut butter have been spread across a museum floor in Rotterdam in the Netherlands. This modern art piece is a duplicate of his original, which he created back in 1969, and is now part of a two-month exhibit. I realize this is quite the departure, and I have no doubt thousands of people will travel from across the globe to see it. Me, I think this is going to be an ungodly mess to clean up, and it's also an egregious waste of Jeff Extra Creamy.
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3: The Boss Hog crew, skippered by Captain Brian Porter, swept the single and stringer classes in the Ocean City Tuna Tournament held over the weekend. Their 200.5-pound bluefin and 834-pound two-day stringer claimed first place in their respective divisions. Local favorite, the Christine Marie, with Captain Brian Behe and Parker Marshall, had a strong first-day stringer of 359. But day two produced only giant bluefins way over the maximum size limit. Their largest estimated at about 800 pounds. They did claim third place in the junior angler category with a 67-pound yellowfin. Most boats fished Friday and Saturday, with only nine daring the inlet on Sunday.
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2: What if we could really harness the power of the sun for good? 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NASA thinks it's probable, and another government agency has rubber-stamped a private company's attempt to do that very thing. We'll tell you about it this hour. Oh, and speaking of travel beyond the surly bonds of Earth, these two are 17,000 feet off the ground, but we're still standing squarely on the tarmac.
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1: How in the world did they even make it down the gangway? Officials removed two flight attendants from a plane in Amsterdam after they failed a pre-flight breathalyzer test. They do that for flight attendants? I didn't know. Anyway, according to officials, one of the Delta flight attendants was seven times over the legal limit, so they were not in any condition to be a flight attendant, but I gather they were probably fine to fly the plane.
0: Riding with the Rowdy.
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1: What's going on in entertainment today? Ice Spice showing off her new addition, something she calls the world's largest tongue ring. It's made from 18-karat gold and diamonds, and it cost her about $50,000. And while I am sure that it is eye-fetching, you can't help but think that kind of accessory would be detrimental to her career as a rapper. Oh, and did you hear? Some sort of audio device featuring new U2 material just vanished from a studio south of France where the group was working. Apparently, they just stepped out to grab a bite, and when they came back, it was gone. And the band was furious. Of course, I'd imagine not nearly as furious as the thief when he finds out it was a U2 album.
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2: This is a message in a minute. Most of us played with Play-Doh as kids, and in recent years with 6 grandchildren, I have to admit, I still play with Play-Doh from time to time. Now, I'm not very good with arts and crafts, and so Play-Doh has been fun but also a challenge. But check this out. When I go to make something and it doesn't look right, I don't throw the Play-Doh away and grab another can. I smush it down and try to smooth out the rough edges and keep working on my masterpiece. In Isaiah 64:8, it says this, "Our Heavenly Father is the potter and we are the clay." I'm so thankful that God is still working on me. I'm thankful that when I've messed up or fell short, that He didn't just throw me away or give up on me. I am reminded daily that He is still working on me and you. So, be encouraged knowing that God isn't done with you yet. Stay in the potter's hands. Allow Him to create this masterpiece that you were intended to be. And by the way, the potter loves you.
3: A Message in a Minute is a production of the Fisher's Hook Ministry and brought to you by our friends at the Jesus Cave Ministry.
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4: Fox News, I'm Sue Guzman. For the third consecutive night, the U.S. launching another round of attacks against Iran. U.S. also resuming a naval blockade of Iranian ports, declaring itself the guardian of the Hormuz Strait. Congressman Pat Fallon with reaction.
5: You cannot trust the IRGC. They're incredibly bad at governing, and they're very good at tyranny and chaos and murder and mayhem.
4: President Trump also announcing the U.S. will impose a 20% security fee on cargo transiting the waterway. The driver killed by ICE officers in Maine in a shooting Monday was not the target of the warrant the officers were executing. Independent Senator Angus King demanding
6: apparently
4: answers.
6: There are no cameras involved. Body cameras were not on the agents.
4: Homeland Security Secretary Mark Wayne Mullen says the driver tried to ram ICE agents pursuing him. 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
16: Here's your WOW weather forecast.
17: Bright sunshine expected today with daytime highs approaching 87. Winds out of the southeast at around 5 miles an hour. Clear skies again tonight. Lows level off around 73. Daytime highs approaching 97. Tomorrow, bright sunshine expected. High temperatures reach up to 96 Thursday under mainly clear skies. 95 Friday. With your WOW weather, I'm meteorologist Megan Mulford. Currently, it's 66 degrees.
16: WOW weather is powered by Thorns Marine in Stockton, the number one mercury dealer on the Eastern Shore.

song. I wrote him back a letter and I told him it was not the perfect country and western song because he hadn't said anything at all about mama or trains or trucks or prison or getting drunk. Well, he sat down and wrote another verse to the song.

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2: I am sure plenty of people will have something to say about this, but the FCC has authorized the launch of a satellite from a company called Reflect Orbital, designed to test the reflection of sunlight into the nighttime. Yeah, they aim to use this technology for various uses, including illuminating construction sites and enhancing solar farm productivity. And I think those are good things. Of course, I do worry about what would happen should this technology get into the hands of men who used to burn ants with a magnifying glass when they were kids.
0: Rowdy Yates and Riding with Rowdy.
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13: Wow welcomes you to the 101st Chincoteague Volunteer Firemen's Carnival and Pony Penny. The carnival is off this weekend. 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
2: I am quite sure that plenty of people are packing their bags for Pittsburgh this weekend. Though when you figure out why, you'll wonder why in the world they even bothered. And 27 is a very important age for most Americans because they face a very difficult decision. But is there a right or wrong answer? That's kind of hard to tell. But there will be signs.
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1: Oh, God. Here we go again. The Pittsburgh area naturalists have set the date, Sunday, July the 26th, for their second annual Balls Out Naked Bowling event for charity. And they really stepped it up this year with sound, lights, and a DJ, even professional catering. People of all skill level are welcome, providing you are 18 or older. The bowling alley hosting this event was quick to point out there will be no romance at this event and no video or still photography either. Thank goodness.
0: It's Ridin' with Rowdy.

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1: Far be it from me to dispense parenting advice, but the experts say yelling at your kids only makes their behavior worse. But that may be all you have, since tasing them still remains illegal. U.S. intelligence has confirmed the nation of Iran was hatching a plot to assassinate President Trump. From what I can tell, it was pretty far along. We understand they were just one step away from asking Hillary Clinton how to make it look like an accident. Oh, and please don't tell me you are this kind of person. 18% of Americans admit to judging individuals solely based on their first names. Which means the other 82% are just waiting to meet you before they judge you for something else.
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4: I'm Chris Foster. It's been three straight nights of airstrikes in Iran, and Iran's attacked more tanker ships, as President Trump says the U.S. will end up controlling the Strait of Hormuz.
5: The United Arab Emirates reported that two ships were hit overnight. Another ship was hit just off the coast of Lima, Oman. This was a ship following the southern route through the strait established by Oman in defiance of the Iranian route to the north.
4: Fox's Mike Tobin. Lindsey Graham's sister Darlene will be sworn in this afternoon to fill his South Carolina Senate seat for now.
6: Darlene Graham Nordone currently serves as commissioner of a state agency that provides job services, job placement and training for blind individuals. Governor Henry McMaster appointed her to fill the remainder of her brother's term in the Senate until voters elect a permanent replacement to take office in January.
4: Fox's Jonathan Sari. 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
11: Here's your WOW weather forecast.
12: Ample sunshine expected today with daytime highs approaching 87. Southeasterly winds 5 to 10 miles an hour. Clear skies again tonight. Lows dip down to about 73. Daytime highs approaching 97. Tomorrow, bright sunshine expected. Lots of sunshine Thursday with daytime highs approaching 96. 95 Friday. With your WOW weather, I'm meteorologist Megan Mulford. Right now, 72.
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1: Finding happiness in a career is a challenge for many, whether you're fresh out of college or long into a career. But many find themselves questioning those choices, and that usually hits around the age of 27. After interviewing over 1,200 workers, it was found many people around this age kind of start to wonder if they're on the right path and if they're doing what they truly love. Of course, it's right around then that many of them go in a different career path, but the majority tend to stick it out until retirement and just spend the next 40 years letting everyone else know how miserable they are.
0: It's Ridin' with Rowdy.
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1: Last week, we told you about the Wisconsin State Fair and all the food they'll be serving, which was unique, if nothing else. 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
1: After doing a bit more of a delicious deep dive on something we talked about last week, I have discovered even more savory and sweet treats that you, your friends, and your family can hopefully enjoy as we begin to enter fair and festival season here in the States. Watermelon tacos sound awesome. Then you have deep-fried jelly beans, Pop Rocks pickles, chocolate-covered corn dogs, cotton candy burgers, and get this, candy-coated scorpions, which may not sound too terribly appetizing to you, but has turned into a real lucrative side hustle for the local working man.
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1: Down to Georgia, he was looking for a soul to steal. 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When he came across this young man sawing on a fiddle and playing it hot, and the devil jumped up on a hickory stump and said, "Boy, let me tell you what, I guess you didn't know it, but I'm a fiddle player too, and if you'd care to take a dare, I'll make a bet with you. Now you play pretty good fiddle, boy, but give the devil his due. I bet a fiddle of gold against your soul because I think I'm better than you." The boy said, "My name's Johnny, and it might be a sin, but I'll take your bet. You're gonna regret

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1: There is a bit of a religious overtone to our stupid criminal of the day. A church burglar in Brazil received no redemption whatsoever after he got drunk on two bottles of communion wine. This guy broke into the church. He stole money. He stole a vacuum cleaner. He stole a camera and then was parched. So he started looking for some refreshment. And that's when he came upon the wine. Well, the priest found that burglar asleep in one of the pews when he got there the next morning. And he alerted authorities. And that man was arrested and taken to jail quicker than you could quote John 3:16.
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16: 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Here's your WOW weather forecast.
17: Ample sunshine expected today with daytime highs approaching 87. Southeasterly winds 5 to 10 miles an hour. Clear skies again tonight. Lows dip down to about 73. Daytime highs approaching 97. Tomorrow, bright sunshine expected. Lots of sunshine Thursday with daytime highs approaching 96. 95 Friday. With your WOW weather, I'm meteorologist Megan Mulford. Currently, 71.
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Today is National Macaroni and Cheese Day. Yeah, time to eat some of that cheesy pasta. Americans eat about 10 billion pounds of mac and cheese every year.

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With it being National Macaroni and Cheese Day, we're talking about the mac and cheese, that cheesy, delicious pasta that we probably should have for lunch or maybe make a big old tray of it for dinner. We're talking about it coming up next. Joe DiMessina right now on Wow 101 and 99.3.

0: John Anderson on Wow 101 and 99.3. Well, today's National Macaroni and Cheese Day. 10 billion pounds of mac and cheese are consumed every year, and that works out to about 30 pounds per person. 56% of Americans say they would give up coffee or social media before giving up their macaroni and cheese. 54% of Americans eat macaroni and cheese weekly, with most preferring it for dinner. 86% say it's an adult food, not just for kids. And a lot of people say it's just a comfort food, and more than 75% eat it with a fork and not with a spoon. And Kraft introduced boxed mac and cheese during the Great Depression. It was cheap. It was easy to make. It became a staple during World War II when fresh dairy and meat were rationed. So today, roughly 1 million boxes of Kraft macaroni and cheese are sold every single day. We've got Clint Black on the way next on Wow 101.1 and 99.3.
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3: Here's your WOW weather forecast.
4: Ample sunshine expected today, with daytime highs approaching 87. Southeasterly winds 5 to 10 miles an hour. Clear skies again tonight. Lows dip down to about 73. Daytime highs approaching 97. Tomorrow, bright sunshine expected. Lots of sunshine Thursday, with daytime highs approaching 96. 95 Friday. With your WOW weather, I'm meteorologist Megan Mulford. Currently, it's 77 degrees.
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1: Hi, boys. This is her favorite song, you know that, right? So we play it good and loud. She might get up and dance again. Oh, she put her beard down. Here she comes, here she comes.

0: 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In the event of an emergency, this system would bring you important information.
1: 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And what is the ultimate I'm an adult and no one can stop me now purchase that you're both incredibly proud of and slightly embarrassed by? For me, I decided, you know what? I'm going to get a cute convertible. I don't care about the weather. Nothing. Because when it is sunny outside, that top is down. Even if I got to have the heat blasting or the air conditioning blasting, for me, I was like, no, no one's going to stop me now. No more practical mom car. No more sedan. No more SUV. It was the cute two-seater convertible. And for you, it may just be the fact that you might walk into a convenience store and buy that chocolate milk just like you were 6 years old and you got an ice cream to go with it. What about a Costco kiddie pool? I have done that too. I've gotten the kiddie pool, put it out back, and I just floated in it with an adult beverage and relaxed all by myself. As an adult, some people buy boats, don't go anywhere, maybe a mile from their house, but they get to float and be happy and play in it. What is that thing that you purchased and said, I'm an adult and no one can stop me now? Coming up, we have got 10 in a row next on WOW 101 and 99.3.
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9: Here's your WOW weather forecast.
10: Ample sunshine expected today with daytime highs approaching 87. Southeasterly winds 5 to 10 miles an hour. Clear skies again tonight. Lows dip down to about 73. Daytime highs approaching 97. Tomorrow, bright sunshine expected. Lots of sunshine Thursday with daytime highs approaching 96. 95 Friday. With your WOW weather, I'm meteorologist Megan Mulford. Currently 80.
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0: my name is Christy, and I live in Virginia Beach. 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
4: Here's your WOW weather forecast.
5: Bright sunshine expected this afternoon with daytime highs approaching 87. Winds out of the south 5 to 10 miles an hour. Clear skies again tonight. Lows dip down to about 73. Bright sunshine expected tomorrow. High temperatures reach up to 97. Mainly sunny skies and dry Thursday and Friday, mid-90s Thursday, low 90s by Friday. With your WOW weather, I'm meteorologist Megan Mulford. Currently 81.
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1: Okay.
0: Start streaming today. Hey, can you warm up my pickup?
1: I don't know that.
0: Yeah.

0: Virginia Spaceport Authority owns and operates the Mid-Atlantic Regional Spaceport, also referred to as MARS. 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
3: Here's your WOW weather forecast.
4: Bright sunshine expected this afternoon with daytime highs approaching 87. Winds out of the south 5 to 10 miles an hour. Clear skies again tonight. Lows dip down to about 73. Bright sunshine expected tomorrow. High temperatures reach up to 97. Mainly sunny skies and dry Thursday and Friday. Mid-90s Thursday. Low 90s by Friday. With your WOW weather, I'm meteorologist Megan Mulford. Currently, 82.
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5: Here's your WOW weather forecast.
6: A heat advisory begins at 11 a.m. tomorrow and remains in effect until 8 p.m. tomorrow night. Ample sunshine expected this afternoon with daytime highs approaching 87. Winds out of the south, 5 to 10 miles an hour. Clear skies again tonight. Lows dip down to about 73. Bright sunshine expected tomorrow. Daytime highs approaching 97. With your WOW weather, I'm meteorologist Megan Mulford. Right now, it's 82 degrees.
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Randy Travis, Sean Wow, 101.1 and 99.3. Good afternoon to you. Welcome to the Wow Ride Home. And congratulations to yesterday's winner, Dawn Taylor. She is going to go see Tracy Lawrence, Aaron Tippin, and, of course, Sammy Kershaw at the Delaware State Fair on Friday, July 31st. And she got herself some fair tickets as well, so she can enjoy the fair before the show. Yeah, good stuff at the Delaware State Fair. Your chance to win comes up at 5:30 this evening. So we're just a few hours away from that. Hang on for that. Winning with the Delaware State Fair. Right now, 10 in a row. Country. Waylon Jennings right now. And America. It's one.

classic Carey right there. And before he cheats, well, that's country. 10 in a row country. And a lot of country going on here. Here's Tracy Byrd right now on Wow.

0: Mark Chestnut. Oh, wow. That's country at 101.1 and 99.3. Yes, sir. Your chance to win a couple hours away with the Delaware State Fair. Don't forget, we'll be texting the TTI Hydraulics line at 410-941-9699. All right. A lot of texts yesterday. A lot of people saying, did I win? I can't answer all of them, but I did answer our winner yesterday, Dawn Taylor from Hopeton. So make sure that you got that number programmed up and ready to go in your phone around 5:30. Yeah, we'll have a different text word today to keep it fair and keep people from jumping the gun there. So new text word coming up at 5:30. It won't be Tracy Lawrence today. It'll be something different. We'll keep it real. Keep it fair for so everybody can have a shot at winning. Delaware State Fair, of course, we're talking about the big 90s retro country concert with Tracy Lawrence, Aaron Tippin, and Sammy Kershaw. 5:30. And winning with Delaware State Fair continues all week long, right on through Friday night. 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
4: Here's your WOW weather forecast.
5: A heat advisory begins at 11 a.m. tomorrow and remains in effect until 8 p.m. tomorrow night. Ample sunshine expected this afternoon with daytime highs approaching 89. Southwesterly winds 8 to 15 miles an hour. Clear skies again tonight. Lows dip down to about 73. High temperatures reach up to 97. Tomorrow, bright sunshine expected. With your WOW weather, I'm meteorologist Megan Mulford. Right now, 82.
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Kirk Spentley, how am I doing? It's Wow, That's Country at 101.1 and 99.3. Brooks and Dunn right now on tap and Whiskey Under the Bridge on Wow.

0: Clint Black on Wow, That's Country at 101.1 and 99.3. Lots of things happening this weekend. Outdoor movie night coming up this Friday night. Christ Fellowship Bible Church in Crisfield. 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All the details are on our website. 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Coming up after this.
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That's Garth Brooks and the River on Wow 101.1 and 99.3. Less than an hour to go till quitting time, our 5 o'clock whistle. And, of course, a little over an hour for winning with the Delaware State Fair today. Tracy Lawrence, Aaron Tippett, and Sammy Kershaw. Tickets coming up at 5:30. Make sure you keep it right here on Wow. 10 in a row with Billy Currington right now.

Wow, that's country with Dwight Yoakam. That one from his 1986 album, Guitars, Cadillacs, etc., etc. Yes, but that song is way dated before that. Came out on January 11th of 1956 by American singer Johnny Horton. That's right. Here's Ricky Skaggs right now. Love this one. This one used to be on the carnival grounds back when I was a kid on the Marlboro Country tape. I remember it well. Here we go.

0: Kenny Chesney, wow, that's country at 101.1 and 99.3, 1 hour away from winning with the Delaware State Fair. Tracy Lawrence, Aaron Tippin, Sammy Kershaw, all coming to the Delaware State Fair on Friday night, July 31st, almost to January. I don't know what's going backwards. Oh, man, those J months, it's hard to keep track, right? I don't know. Anyway, winning coming up about an hour from now. Make sure you got the TTI Hydraulics Wow Request Line all ready to go for texting today, 410-941-9699. Save that in your phone and get ready to text us some words today. We'll tell you what those words are coming up in about an hour when it's time to win around 5:30 from your friends at Wow, That's Country, 101.1 and 99.3 and the Delaware State Fair.
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2: News. I'm John Saucier. President Trump holding a bilateral meeting with the Prime Minister of Iraq at the White House, where he discussed why he abruptly abandoned a plan to impose a 20% protection fee on ships traveling through the Strait of Hormuz.
3: There's never been a time like this with the United States, with the factories, with the plants, with everything else. And we would like to invest tremendously in the United States as opposed to charging a fee. And I like that, actually, because I don't think anybody should be able to charge a fee for the Strait.
2: There's a big protest outside an ICE detention facility in Scarborough, Maine this morning after the fatal shooting of a man by ICE agents in the state this week. Kelly Brennan's co-president of the Maine State Nurses Association calling for ICE to be abolished.
4: Abolish ICE!
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10: Here's your WOW weather forecast.
11: A heat advisory begins at 11 a.m. tomorrow and continues until 8 p.m. tomorrow night. Lows dip down to about 73 tonight. Under clear skies, winds out of the southwest, 5 to 10 miles an hour. Lots of sunshine outside again tomorrow. High temperatures reach up to 97. Lows level off around 78 tomorrow night, mainly clear skies. With your WOW weather, I'm meteorologist Megan Mulford. Right now, 82.
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0: Tim McGraw. 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Always online at wowthatscountry.com. And wow, welcome to you to the 101st Chincoteague Volunteer Fireman's Carnival and Pony Penning. Pony Penning just is very close, folks. The carnival is off this weekend. It's an off weekend for the carnival. Will not be open this Friday and Saturday, but it returns next weekend, the 24th and 25th, off on Sunday, and then all week from Monday to Saturday, August 1st. And, of course, all the big swim action. You got the beach walk, veterinarian checks, the swim, the parade after the swim, and the auction on Thursday. Swim back on Friday. That's the week of the 27th, starting Monday. So all kinds of great things going on there. You can check out our website, wowthatscountry.com, for all those details. 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Catch a Keller deal with Preston Ford today. 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Beach buggies, golf carts, and LSVs. Also, Happy Days Dispensary in Princess Anne. And Allward Heating and Air Conditioning. Indeed, lots of things happening. Again, don't forget, the carnival is not open this weekend, but it'll be open the following weekend and then all of Pony Swim Week. Details, wowthatscountry.com. 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Hang out.
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It's quitting time here at WOW. 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

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We already heard that. 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Let's keep it going. You're 10 in a row for your ride home. And we're getting close to winning with the Delaware State Fair. All on the way. Here's Sugarland on WOW.

Lone Star. Wow, that's country. Always online at wildthatscountry.com. 10 in a row still to come. Keith Urban on the way. Also some Travis Tritt. And Kenny Rogers right now on Wow.

0: Travis Tritt. Wow, that's country at 101.1 and 99.3. Here we go, winning with the Delaware State Fair. That's right, Tracy Lawrence, Aaron Tippin, and Sammy Kershaw coming, and you could get in right now if you are the first person to text us the word Delaware. Text us the word Delaware right now at 410-941-9699. That's the TTI Hydraulics WOW request line. 410-941-9699. Text the word Delaware. First person in gets a pair of tickets and some fair tickets to enjoy the fair the day of that you go to the concert. It's going to be fun. Text us right now.
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2: Fox News, I'm Tom Graham. History made this afternoon as South Carolina's first ever female senator is sworn in.
3: Please raise your right hand. Do you solemnly swear?
2: Senator Chuck Grassley reading the oath to interim Senator Darlene Graham on Capitol Hill. She takes over the seat of her late brother, Lindsey Graham, who died last weekend at the age of 71. President Trump has backtracked on plans to charge ships to use the Strait of Hormuz. Fox's Jackie Einrich at the White House.
4: The president explained why he scrapped plans for the U.S. to charge a 20% fee to keep the Strait of Hormuz open. He said he doesn't fully agree with the concept of any country charging a fee for freedom of navigation.
2: The president says Middle Eastern countries would instead invest in the U.S. in exchange for use of the strait. 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
1: Here's your WOW weather forecast.
11: A heat advisory begins at 11 a.m. tomorrow and continues until 8 p.m. tomorrow night. Lows dip down to about 73 tonight. Under clear skies, winds out of the southwest, 5 to 10 miles an hour. Lots of sunshine outside again tomorrow. High temperatures reach up to 97. Lows level off around 78 tomorrow night, mainly clear skies. With your WOW weather, I'm meteorologist Megan Mulford. Right now, 82.
1: WOW weather is powered by Thorns Marine in Stockton, the number one mercury dealer on the Eastern Shore.

love that one from Mel McDaniel and Stand Up. That's right. How you doing? It's Wild That's Country at 101.1 and 99.3 and Reba McEntire. Is there life out there?

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1: Wow, that's country with John Anderson on 101.1 and 99.3. That's going to wrap the show up for me tonight. Have yourself a great evening. We shall give away another pair of tickets tomorrow night at 5:30. Make sure you're tuning in for a new text phrase tomorrow. And we'll give you a pair of Tracy Lawrence, Sharon Tippin, and Sammy Kershaw tickets and a pair of general admission tickets to the Delaware State Fair. Enjoy yourself before the show. Get you something fried. Fried Oreos, fried Twinkies, that kind of stuff. Yeah, man. You only live once. Why not? But I'm sure there is actually tons of food options at the Delaware State Fair. Anything that you can imagine, you can probably eat there at the Delaware State Fair. Rides, carnival, animals, you name it. Good times. And the fair kicks off on July 23rd. We're getting close to that. Runs through August the 1st. So DelawareStateFair.com for more winning tomorrow at 5:30. We'll see you back here at 3 tomorrow for the Wild Ride Home. Have a great night. Bye-bye.
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0: now welcomes you to the 101st Chincoteague Volunteer Firemen's Carnival and Pony Penny. The carnival is off this weekend. It'll be back next Friday and Saturday, and then all week for Pony Penning Week starting July 27th. 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

Thanks, Princess Anne, Snow Hill, and Ocean City for rediscovering the country you love. Across Delmarva, the country has never sounded better. This is Wow!

0: famous Moses. Sit down on a mammoth. Make it count, son. About 45 minutes southeast of Tippecanoe, Louisiana.
1: Here's your WOW weather forecast.
2: A heat advisory begins at 11 a.m. tomorrow and continues until 8 p.m. tomorrow night. Lows dip down to about 73 tonight. Under clear skies, winds out of the southwest, 5 to 10 miles an hour. Lots of sunshine outside again tomorrow. High temperatures reach up to 97. Lows level off around 78 tomorrow night, mainly clear skies. With your WOW weather, I'm meteorologist Megan Mulford. Currently 81.
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0: Here's your WOW weather forecast.
1: A heat advisory begins at 11 a.m. tomorrow and continues until 8 p.m. tomorrow night. Lows dip down to about 73 tonight. Under clear skies, winds out of the southwest, 5 to 10 miles an hour. Lots of sunshine outside again tomorrow. High temperatures reach up to 97. Lows level off around 78 tomorrow night, mainly clear skies. With your WOW weather, I'm meteorologist Megan Mulford. Right now, 79.
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